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This is K-Slug.

That one's called Staring Into the Static. I Saw the Shape of You, which I think is just like one of the most poetic possible titles ever. That's by the group called Crasher. Who am I? I'm Adina. I'm crashing Ree Marie's party today. I'm subbing in for her today, actually all this week. So hi, how's it going? Hope you're having a great afternoon so far. That started our 5 o'clock hour and our 5 o'clock first set of the hour. Next up, we're going to get into All on My Mind by Anderson East, and then maybe not tonight with Lime Garden. We're going to take a petite break, and then we're going to get into Drains with Mary in the Junkyard, Don't Carry It All by the Decemberists, Not Broken by Toth, and then let's see, Saint John by Cold War Kids. And then right after that break, we're going to get into our 5:30 moment, which is the wild card moment. So stay tuned for that, everybody. So much fun to look forward to in this 5 o'clock hour here on KSLUG.

0: kind of been my go-to line lately. Maybe not tonight by Limegarden. We'll be right back after these super brief messages with some more excellent music here on K-Sled.
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9: Bard? Did somebody call my name? Is it time for a song? Well...
8: No, please.
10: Oh, please, no.
11: Your song.
7: Not that song again, Bard. You seem to only know one song, and you play it over and over.
9: But you all loved my song. Druid, just the other day, you said you liked my song.
7: They were just being polite, Bard.
9: But you're not Bardcore unless you live Bardcore. Isn't that what we're always saying?
11: Your sock.
10: I think what we're trying to say, dear Bard, is that we don't like it, and we'd like something new.
9: So instead of me, your faithful Bard, shredding the lute for which I have trained my entire life, you'd prefer what? 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
10: I'd love that.
11: Exactly.
9: Oh, well, I do have one of those, actually.
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0: Good afternoon, I'm Iridina, covering for the lovely Remarie this afternoon. In this next set of music, we've got Drains with Mary in the Junkyard, Don't Carry It All, The Decemberists, Not Broken by Toth, and St. John, The Cold War Kids, all coming up this next set here on Case Lug.

0: Yeah. St. John's, the St. John with the Cold War Kids. We'll be right back after these super brief messages with the wild card pick of the day. So stay tuned for that, everybody, here on Case Log.
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0: Good afternoon. I'm Irie Dina covering for the beautiful Rhea Marie this afternoon. Hope you're having a beautiful day so far. A lovely early evening, as it were. It's just about that time, you guys, for the wild card pick of the day, brought to you today by Greenwired, Bell & Hook, Satori Wellness, and Mad River Gardens. Thank you so much, you guys, for helping us make it happen. We really appreciate that love and support. And today, the artist that we picked is actually Ian Sweet, and the song is called Criminal Kissing. And then got a little bit of bio on Ian Sweet as the confessional indie rock project of Los Angeles-born singer and songwriter and guitarist Jillian Medford. Known for blending emotionally raw lyrics with hook-heavy alternative pop and driving guitar textures, Medford has evolved her sound over a decade-long career from distorted shoegaze roots to shimmery electronic-tinged indie rock. Let's see, what else can we hear about them? Her hometown is L.A. Education is, she studied at the Berklee College of Music in Boston, Massachusetts. The name is, the project was originally a solo vehicle entitled Ian, an old high school moniker given to her by her skater friends. The band's evolution, while attending Berklee, she collaborated with a touring drummer and bassist, expanding the solo act into a three-piece band named Ian Sweet. Though it transitioned back into a solo endeavor over time, Medford continues to perform and write under the moniker. And then Medford's discography maps a continuous timeline of personal growth, sonic reinvention, and mental health exploration from Shapeshifter in 2016 to Crush Crusher in 2018, Show Me How You Disappear 2021, Sucker 2023, and now Shiverstruck now in 2026. Her self-aware studio album written direct during her second year living in New York City, it features her most reserved, stripped back, and sonically direct songwriting yet. So with no further ado, here is Criminal Kissing, Ian Sweet, here on K-Slug. And thank you again to our fantabulous sponsors, Satori Wellness, Mad River Gardens, Bell and Hook, and Green Wired.
7: It's the wild card pick.

That one's called Selfish by Charlotte Day Wilson. Before that, we heard One and One from Death from Above, 1979. Before that, we heard our wild card pick of the day, Criminal Kissing by Ian Sweet. Hope you enjoyed that. And before we go to commercial, I just wanted to mention that HumboldtPawsCause.com is such an excellent resource in case you've lost your animal or you found somebody else's animal out there on them sweets. And thank you so much to Fortuna.

0: as well that are sister stations to Lost Coast Communications here at KSLUG, KHUM, and then The Point and The Lounge. So hopefully we increase the chances of you being reunited with your furry friend if you're the one missing it. For instance, we've got a lost cat. Her name's Cupcake. She's a cute little dark brindle calico off of 3300 block of Union Street yesterday. She is still missing. Her name is Cupcake. She's a dark colored calico. She's been missing since July 26. Please check your garages and sheds. If seen, please call Phoenicia immediately, and her number is available there on Humboldt Paws Cause underneath Cupcake's cute little picture. Jake is a lost cat. He is a cute little gray striped guy. He's an indoor, mostly outdoor cat. He hasn't showed up for food in a couple of days. This was posted on the 24th of July. Just wanted to make sure he's not trapped in someone's garage. That does happen quite often, especially in the summertime or something. He is big and beautiful and fluffy and probably shy with strangers. Her contact is Holly, or his contact name. Jake's contact is Holly, the human. And her contact information is on there as well. So at humbleplawscause.com under Jake's picture, and he is on a gray couch, and he's a gray striped tabby, and he's like on his back, so his belly up. He's so cute. And then we do have news of a reunited cat named Ponyo, a gray striped cat off of Stromberg Avenue in Arcata yesterday, pardon me. Reunited, she's a small, short-legged gray cat. She was missing for just about one whole day. So that is proof in the pudding, you guys, that humbleplawscause.com really does work. Thanks to everybody that gets involved and helps us spread the word around, and especially our sponsors, Myrtle Avenue Veterinary Hospital, Fortuna Sauna and Wellness. It's a red light therapy and wellness. And then also Fin and Feather Pet Shop. Thank you so much, you guys, for helping us make it happen. And we will be right back after these super brief messages with some more excellent music here on KSLUG.
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That one's called Unrivaled by Grace in Space. Unrivaled by Grace in Space. Good afternoon, good evening, rather. I'm iRadina, covering for the beautiful Ree Marie this evening. Hope you're having a great one so far. Hope you're staying cool in this, like, incessant sort of heat that we're having on the coast. I know we're spoiled. We are spoiled. It's 75 degrees and it's too hot. No, but anyways, I just hope everybody's staying cool and is having a beautiful evening so far. That one was called Unrivaled by Grace in Space. Now we're going to get into Drip Field with Goose. Kelly Green by Dear Boy. After a little petite break, we're going to get into Manzana Prohibida. And then actually we're going to have our 6:15 feature, which is the Homestyle Hits. Coming up around 6:15. Homestyle Hits brought to you by Hyperion Humboldt Realty and Maple Service. So, yeah, let's get on with this music now, shall we? Here on KSLA.

0: Kelly Green. Dear boy. We're going to take a super brief break and be right back after this message with the Homestyle Hits moment here on K-Slug.
1: I'm a kitty cat, a fancy kitty cat. I'm walking around. Meow, meow, meow, meow, meow. Ah, yes, this home looks adequate. You there, human. This is my home now, feed me.
2: This is not your home, talking cat that I've never met before.
1: Of course it is. Ignore the collar. Tis a remnant of my former family, who I'll be going back to in a few days.
2: Okay, let's see here. 7078.
1: That does not sound like food.
2: Well, it's not. I'm putting information on Humboldt Paws Cause.
1: I didn't sign a release for that image. What is Paws Cause?
2: It's a website where community members can put up posts to let other folks know if they've lost or found a pet. You can put up a picture, last place seen, contact information, and when all that's done online, you can print out missing or found posters and put them around your neighborhood.
1: Oh, and what if I'm not really a cat?
2: What does that mean? Humboldt Paws Cause for owners of dogs, cats, turtles, bearded dragons, pigs, goats. You get the idea. If you ever lose or find a pet, go to HumboldtPawsCause.com and K-Slug will spread the word.
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0: Good evening. I'm Irie Dina, covering for the beautiful Remarie this evening. It's just about that time, you guys, for Homestyle Hits, brought to you today by Maple Service, as well as Hyperion Humboldt Realty. And I love the girls at Hyperion Humboldt Realty. They helped us with our house with a couple of things and really appreciate their professionalism and their attention to detail. Very important when you're buying a house. Anywho, our band today is called Pichea, and they are a local band out of Arcata, punk and rock and roll. We're going to play Cowboy, Hair Plugs, which I just had to hear after I saw the name, and and Connections. The band specializes in a high-energy fusion of Spanish psychedelic cumbia rock, blending punk energy with traditional Latin cumbia rhythms, known for driving, danceable rhythms, and local community alignment. They are active participants. What happened to it? Oh, active participants in Humboldt County's underground multi-genre music culture. Say that 10 times fast. They frequently headline community-focused and sober venues like Outer Space Arcata alongside other regional alternative acts. They also regularly support nights at the Miniplex at the Richard's Goats Tavern. They also have performed on local campus and community radio networks, tracking live sets at KRFH. And I want to say they were recently over here with DJ Toby over here at K-Hum. So with no further ado here's Pichea with three different songs, Cowboy, Hair Plugs, and Connections here on K-Slug.

huge thanks again. That was Connections by Pucea. And huge thanks again to our fantabulous sponsors, Maple Service and Hyperion Humboldt Realty, for helping us make it happen. We really appreciate that love and support. Next up, we're going to get into Well Thought Out Twinkles with Silver Sun Pickups, and then The Hole with Local Weathermen up next here on Case Lug.

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1: Good evening. I'm Irie Dina, covering for the beautiful Rhea Marie this evening. Run for Cover is up next by The Killers, then Spine with Maggie Linderman, Either Way with Beta Radio, and then Urbanisme by The Carenzas, The Joke by Dari Bay, Little Bribes by Death Cab for Cutie. I love that song. And then More to Life by Jana, all coming up this next super long set here on K-Slug.

0: More to Life by Jana. And there's more to this program after this super brief break for mistake right now. I was trying to think of something clever, but that's all I got. That's all I got. We'll be right back.
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0: Like, oh my God, like I totally love like 90s music. It's like totally tubular. I'm Irina. Hi. Covering for Remarie this whole week. So I'll be back tomorrow. But in the meantime, let's do this last set of music here for the 6 o'clock hour with Backseat Driver with Orla Gartland. I hate sad songs by Mouth Culture. I just don't know what to do with myself. The White Stripes, and then we're going to wrap up the whole evening and this set and the show with Optimistic Ben Queller. We're going to leave on a high note. And who am I? I'm Irie Dina, and I'm covering for Remarie. Thank you so much for having me in your late afternoon and early evening. Really appreciate all that love and support. I hope you can feel my love coming right back at you over the airwaves. I'm going to sign off now, but also probably say a little goodbye right at the very, very end of the show. But I just, you know, wanted to give my thanks and all that. And I'll see you tomorrow. Same time, same station. All week here on K-Slug. I'm Irie Dina signing off.
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0: Once upon a time, fairy tales got a whole lot wilder. 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This is turning into a very unsafe walk. Maybe we should just head back.
1: Come on. If we hurry now, we can still make it.
0: 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Make it where? I thought we were just going for a walk in the forest.
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I was innocent from the start. 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I was innocent from the start.

0: This is turning into a very unsafe walk. Maybe we should just head back.
1: Come on. If we hurry now, we can still make it.
0: Make it? Make it where? I thought we were just going for a walk in the forest.
1: To our very important meeting, of course. I asked you to bring the lighter this time, don't you remember?
0: Not at all, but at this rate, we're never gonna get there.
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0: obviously, that's going to encourage anybody to go to therapy.
1: Fellow adventurers, we have traveled the world together, raiding, dungeon slaying, dragons, and partying at every tavern we've come across.
2: I'll drink to that.
1: But I'm sure I speak for all of us when I say we need to address the issue of our bard.
0: Rumble. He's not very good.
3: Bard? Did somebody call my name? Is it time for a song? Well...
4: No, please.
5: No, please, no.
6: Your song.
1: Not that song again, Bard. You seem to only know one song, and you play it over and over.
3: But you all love my song. Druid, just the other day, you said you liked my song.
1: They were just being polite, Bard.
3: But you're not Bardcore unless you live Bardcore. Isn't that what we're always saying?
6: Your sock.
5: I think what we're trying to say, dear Bard, is that we don't like it, and we'd like something new.
3: So instead of me, your faithful Bard, shredding the lute for which I have trained my entire life, you'd prefer what? Some sort of enchanted box that plays music from across the globe at the most spontaneous of whims?
5: I'd love that.
6: Exactly.
3: Oh, well, I do have one of those, actually.
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1: Finally.
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0: kitty cat. I'm walking around. Meow, meow, meow, meow, meow. Ah, yes, this home looks adequate. You there, human! This is my home now, feed me.
1: This is not your home, talking cat that I've never met before.
0: Of course it is. Ignore the collar. Tis a remnant of my former family, who I'll be going back to in a few days.
1: Okay, let's see here. 707, 8...
0: That does not sound like food.
1: Well, it's not. I'm putting information on Humboldt Paws Cause.
0: I didn't sign a release for that image. What is Paws Cause?
1: It's a website where community members can put up posts to let other folks know if they've lost or found a pet. You can put up a picture, last place seen, contact information, and when all that's done online, you can print out missing or found posters and put them around your neighborhood.
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1: What does that mean?
2: 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If you ever lose or find a pet, go to HumboldtPawsCause.com and K-Slug will spread the word.
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0: So tired. I must fix this. 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Great. Now serving the hot quad. Good morning. Whoa.
1: Welcome.
0: This looks like a coffee shop, but it isn't.
1: Oh, there's tasty jams, guaranteed.
0: So it's a jam shop.
1: Might I recommend our hot quad?
0: Like 4 shots of espresso? I want that. Let's do that.
1: Oh, it's 4 shots of something. Now, let's pick a flavor. How about Young the Giant?
0: The band? What kind of coffee shop is this?
2: Silent Breed is people!
1: 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Back-to-back flavor. See?

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door. Just need a cover, man, it's on the floor. 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You were supposed to be here before the last sun. You were supposed to bring me your brother.

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1: It's the smell of the future.
0: What?
1: I am the ghost of Radio Future.
0: Oh my god. Dale, did you order a ghost?
2: Nope.
1: No. No one ordered me.
0: Hey, Ree, there's a ghost here. Did you order him?
1: You can't order a ghost.
3: No, what does he want?
0: Ree wants to know what you want.
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0: Oh, wait, shh. 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

0: Remember when the ukulele was a souvenir from your Hawaiian vacation? 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
0: Actually, there was this one thing I wanted to do.
1: Yeah? What time did you want to do it?
0: I don't know. I think it starts at 2.
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0: Place? 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

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Hey.

0: So tired. I must fix this. Oh, a coffee shop. Great. Now serving the hot quad. Good morning. Whoa.
1: Welcome.
0: This looks like a coffee shop, but it isn't.
1: Oh, there's tasty jams, guaranteed.
0: So it's a jam shop.
1: Might I recommend our hot quad?
0: Like 4 shots of espresso? I want that. Let's do that.
1: Oh, it's 4 shots of something. Now, let's pick a flavor. How about Young the Giant?
0: The band? What kind of coffee shop is this?
2: Silent Breed is people!
1: 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Back-to-back flavor. See?

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1: It's the smell of the future.
0: What?
1: I am the ghost of Radio Future.
0: Oh my god. Dale, did you order a ghost?
2: Nope.
1: No, no one ordered me.
0: Hey, Ree, there's a ghost here. Did you order him?
1: You can't order a ghost.
3: No, what does he want?
0: Ree wants to know what you want.
1: I am the ghost of Radio Future, and I'm here to show you.
0: Oh, wait, shh. Hey, Dale.
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5: No, we're DJs. Put them on.
1: I haven't heard this yet.
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1: No, I think I'll keep them.
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0: we see that's going to encourage everybody to go to therapy.
1: Fellow adventurers, we have traveled the world together, raiding, dungeon slaying, dragons, and partying at every tavern we've come across.
2: I'll drink to that.
1: But I'm sure I speak for all of us when I say we need to address the issue of our bard.
0: Rumble, he's not very good.
3: Bard? Did somebody call my name? Is it time for a song? Well...
4: No, please no.
5: Yes, sir.
1: Not that song again, Bard. You seem to only know one song, and you play it over and over.
3: But you all love my song. Druid, just the other day, you said you liked my song.
1: They were just being polite, Bard.
3: But you're not Bardcore unless you live Bardcore. Isn't that what we're always saying?
5: Yes, sir.
4: I think what we're trying to say, dear Bard, is that we don't like it, and we'd like something new.
3: So instead of me, your faithful Bard, shredding the lute for which I have trained my entire life, you'd prefer what? Some sort of enchanted box that plays music from across the globe at the most spontaneous of whims?
6: I'd actually love that.
5: Exactly.
3: Oh, well, I do have one of those, actually.
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1: Finally.
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arms, and both knees. Let me hurt in the tall trees. There was any sound of the start. 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Now I live in the deepest dark.

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1: Oh, it's nice to love everybody's songs about

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0: I'm a kitty cat, a fancy kitty cat. 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Meow, meow, meow, meow, meow. Ah, yes, this home looks adequate. You there, human. This is my home now, feed me.
1: This is not your home, talking cat that I've never met before.
0: Of course it is. Ignore the collar. Tis a remnant of my former family, who I'll be going back to in a few days.
1: Okay, let's see here. 7078.
0: That does not sound like food.
1: Well, it's not. I'm putting information on Humboldt Paws Cause.
0: I didn't sign a release for that image. What is Paws Cause?
1: It's a website where community members can put up posts to let other folks know if they've lost or found a pet. You can put up a picture, last place seen, contact information, and when all that's done online, you can print out missing or found posters and put them around your neighborhood.
0: Oh, and what if I'm not really a cat?
1: What does that mean?
2: 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You get the idea. If you ever lose or find a pet, go to HumboldtPawsCause.com and K-Slug will spread the word.
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0: This is turning into a very unsafe walk. 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
1: 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If we hurry now, we can still make it.
0: Make it? Make it where? I thought we were just going for a walk in the forest.
1: To our very important meeting, of course. 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

0: I want something to do.
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0: Actually, there was this one thing I wanted to do.
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0: I don't know. I think it starts at 2.
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1: Fellow adventurers, we have traveled the world together, raiding, dungeon slaying, dragons, and partying at every tavern we've come across.
2: I'll drink to that.
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0: Rumble. He's not very good.
3: Bard? Did somebody call my name? Is it time for a song? Well...
4: No, please.
5: Oh, please, no.
6: Your sock.
1: Not that song again, Bard. You seem to only know one song, and you play it over and over.
3: But you all loved my song. Druid, just the other day, you said you liked my song.
1: They were just being polite, Bard.
3: But you're not Bardcore unless you live Bardcore. Isn't that what we're always saying?
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5: I think what we're trying to say, dear Bard, is that we don't like it, and we'd like something new.
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0: So tired. I must fix this. Oh, a coffee shop. Great. Now serving the hot quad. Good morning. Whoa.
1: Welcome.
0: This looks like a coffee shop, but it isn't.
1: Oh, there's tasty jams, guaranteed.
0: So it's a jam shop.
1: Might I recommend our hot quad?
0: Like 4 shots of espresso? I want that. Let's do that.
1: Oh, it's 4 shots of something. Now, let's pick a flavor. How about Young the Giant?
0: The band? What kind of coffee shop is this?
2: Silent Breed is people!
1: 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Back-to-back flavor. See?

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bit of sure with friends. Oh, friends, they can sometimes be complicated, can't they? It's okay. Any relationship worth going through it for is worth going through it for. It is. And you know, if it's not worth the energy, if it's supping your life force, it's okay to slowly exit out. Or you can leave with a bang. Or you just not say anything, go ghost. I don't know. I am not a big fan of ghosting people. I am a big fan of communicating directly what you needed, what you wanted, what would have helped keep things together, you know, what would have leveled out everything. I'm a big fan of telling people, you know, it is like it is, but I'm not a huge fan of ghosting. I don't like it. Unless, you know, it's for safety purposes, because I have done that before where I found a person to be unsafe and I'm like, you know what? I'm just gonna disappear. I feel like there's a Mystery Skull song about that. I feel like there's a Mystery Skull song somewhere in there. It's Sabina's morning show on KSLUG 93.1, 94.5 KSLG FM Arcata. I'm sure you could tell as I, you know, there's a lot of advice portions of the show. There's not one dedicated hour of, you know, advice or anything like that. It's just a lot of wherever I need to get, put my soapbox, I place it. It'll happen twice or thrice in a show. But I'm also very high energy today, so I don't know how much focus I'll be able to give to that. That may have been my only advice of the day, all right? Be communicative in your friendships. I don't know if I've got any other advice. It's only Tuesday. The week has barely begun. I know we had Monday. Tuesday, as far as I'm concerned, is the beginning of the week still. When we hit Wednesday, that's when we're starting to get over the hump. No, I'm not going to say it. It's Sabina's Morning Show. Like I mentioned, this is me. This is a show and the request line. So if you need it, 722-5754. That's 707-722-KSLG. If you've got any energy for an early morning request. If not, I'm just going to play what I put in. Okay. At the top of the set, we had a new one from Gwendolyn with two G's. Don't get it twisted. But also because of that, she also likes to be called Gigi Superstar Syndrome, in case you're wondering what that new one was at the top. Got some Silver Liz, Dream More Vivid on KSLUG 93.1.

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Sometimes it's what you need. You just need to be bent into shape to feel a little better. I was talking to a friend the other day that the torture rack, I feel the one where they stretched you back in the day, you know, back in the times where like that was a way of getting to interrogating people. I don't know. Just like there's got to be maybe a millisecond of a moment on the stretching rack where it feels like, oh, well, that's the spot. And then it just gets really bad from then on out. But or like that scene where Mr. Incredible's being stretched and then it fixes his back. Yeah, some days I'm just like, look, just turn me into a Stretch Armstrong just to fix whatever's going on back here. This is K-Slug, Humboldt's new music. I'm not advocating torture as a method of chiropractic. But chiropractic? Is that a word? It is now because it's Tuesday and I don't care. You're listening to K-Slug, Sabina's morning show for that witch post. The Wolf. I'm going to throw back some 2015 Blur in a bit after TTSSFU, a.k.a. Swoop, call you back.

0: Some news, Sylvan Esso, hot slob. We all know one. Before that, Blur, Lonesome Street, and TTSSFU, Call You Back. When I say we all know one, I'm referring to myself. Yes, yes, my car is messy. What of it? What of it? I've got everything in there from Guinness Book of World Records to a fun Easter basket that I found in a free pile a few days ago. I've got a lot of stuff in my car. If anything, I'm proud of all the random, weird, unique finds that you could. My car is a rolling free pile, okay? This is Case Look, Sabina's Morning Show, aka Free Pile Radio. Coming up, some JRCG, Evan Blair, Crasher, US Girls, on Humbleton Music.
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Bit of Evan Blair. Survive Myself. That's the biggest task of the day. And, you know, it's mostly doing the things I need to do to take care of myself. Look, I had breakfast. I had my breakfast today. But I had the tiniest bit of a sweet tooth right after my breakfast. You know when you have a breakfast that's, or any food that's super, super savory to the point where you need to cleanse your palate? But sometimes, you know, instead of cleansing your palate with water, you do it with a little bit of sugar. I had a bit of dark chocolate. I did. But for some reason, it's still like, it's not making me feel super great. So I'm going to chug a bunch of water right now. And that is the story of me trying to survive myself on a Tuesday morning. How are you doing? It's Sabina's Morning Show. Thank you for choosing Live and Local Radio for your soundtrack, your source of joy. Hopefully anything that we do today impacts your life positively. But if you've got your complaints, you can send them to the manager of the station. That's cool. It's studio@kslg.com. You know, does it help that the manager is me? Yeah. You can send your complaints to me if you want. But, you know, if I'm already making you unhappy this early in the morning, I don't know what to do about that. I don't know what to do. It's Tuesday. It's too early in the week to be this unhappy. So here's just some more music that I hope you like. And if you like it, you can vote on it over at kslg.com. You can also downvote it if you want at kslg.com if you don't like it as well. That's fine. It's not going to hurt our feelings. It just lets us know what you want to hear and what you don't want to hear. If you want to hear more Crasher, I put a bunch into the catalog. Just let me know. It's a blessing in disguise on KSLG.

News from Blood Wizard. I know you well for that U.S. Girls Futures bet. I bet I know what you like to do during the summer, a little retail therapy, because that's what I like to do. 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We are coming close to the end of the 6 o'clock hour, careening towards the information hour of the day. Stay tuned. If you-

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Just feel the psychedelic solar vibrations ripple through you, Morgan Delt and Sun Powers, which I definitely am loving that people are noticing that I thrive in the summer. Even though it's less sunshine than I'm used to, I'm thriving nonetheless. I'm a summer baby. I was born in the summer. I live for the summer. Sunshine, gimme, gimme, gimme. But I'm not immune, all right? Sunscreen every day, all day. Even the days that I'm just going to be in my car, okay? Sunscreen on the arms and the face and the neck, all right? You know, there's people who are like, well, you know, sunscreen just doesn't work. let me tell you, I have only burnt once this summer, and that is because I didn't apply sunscreen to an area. I am good with not being burned. I really am. So, you know, just keep baking, grilling, you know, toasting up in the sun. Oh my gosh. There was, I don't know if anyone partakes in, you know, putting beef tallow on your skin. I don't, because my brain immediately went, well, that just sounds like I'm asking to be literally cooked in the sun. And I watched a video. A dermatologist said that ever since people started using beef tallow, the skin damage that she's seen in her office is unprecedented. So, I mean, if it works for you, that is fine. To each their own. Me personally, it just, I cannot separate putting beef tallow on face equals being literally cooked in the sunshine, like frying your own self up. So, you know, I like my sunscreen. I also like not being burned. I burned the same spot in my arm twice because I just haphazardly applied both times. Yeah, yeah, that poor spot, I've been covering it up all summer just to give it a little repair. It's K-Slug, Humboldt's new music. It's the Information Hour. Got your Slug Forecast, Slug Festivities Guide, and other local happenings coming up. Info about that. And speaking of sunshine, let's get in some beaming and middle.

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3: I'm a kitty cat, a fancy kitty cat. I'm walking around. Meow, meow, meow, meow, meow. Ah, yes, this home looks adequate. You there, human. This is my home now, feed me.
4: This is not your home, talking cat that I've never met before.
3: Of course it is. Ignore the collar. Tis a remnant of my former family, who I'll be going back to in a few days.
4: Okay, let's see here. 707, 8...
3: That does not sound like food.
4: Well, it's not. I'm putting information on Humboldt Paws Cause.
3: I didn't sign a release for that image. What is Paws Cause?
4: It's a website where community members can put up posts to let other folks know if they've lost or found a pet. You can put up a picture, last place seen, contact information, and when all that's done online, you can print out missing or found posters and put them around your neighborhood.
3: Oh, and what if I'm not really a cat?
4: What does that mean? Humboldt Paws Cause, for owners of dogs, cats, turtles, bearded dragons, pigs, goats. You get the idea. If you ever lose or find a pet, go to HumboldtPawsCause.com and KSLUG will spread the word.
5: The Humboldt Paws Cause is made possible thanks to Finn and Feather Pet Shop, Myrtle Avenue Veterinary Hospital, and Fortuna Saunas and Wellness.

0: I love that one because it sounds like their voices are arm in arm, just waltzing across the dance floor of your mind. That was Spelling and Gene Dawson, and I'm very happy the universe made that happen because Spelling said this, the song was originally just released with Spelling's vocals, and she said she always imagined it as a duet, and boom, oh, it was meant to be. For that was Julian Baker and Hardline and Insecure Men with Butter. This butter ASMR cracking trend is, I don't mind it at all. Because if I were to say, you know, ASMR puts a part of my soul at ease, it would be the sharp noises. I love a cracking, crunching, glass breaking noise, okay? It sounds, oh, music to my ears. I could fall asleep to it. But the eating, glurping, that's my combo of gulp, slurp. Which I don't know if I like glurping very much. If I see that as the new trendy word, guess what? I'm gonna want some money. But I don't like those very wet, those noises, the in your throat noises. ASMR wise, I'm really surprised that that's a thing. But you know what? To each their own. This is K-Slug, Humboldt's New Music. It is time for your slug forecast. Oh, wait, no. That's not the order I do things in the information hour. First, something in your local news. If you live in Arcata, you already know. In case you missed the local headlines yesterday, after months of insurance spinning folks in circles and needing to get permits, the cleanup of the burn site, the old fire debris, has started. It started yesterday. That looks like it can take apparently 8 to 10 weeks to complete, according to a spokesperson from Environmental Remedies. That's the hazardous waste material abatement company that the three affected property owners hired. This is according to a story by Desmond Remington on the Lost Coast Outpost from yesterday. So more information, including that they understand that team's priority is public safety, environmental protection, and clear communication. So, how it affects the residents of the area, they said that residents can expect controlled work zones, air quality monitoring, and updates as they move through each phase of the project. They're going to be working closely with the City of Arcata, state agencies, and environmental regulators to make sure every step of the cleanup meets strict safety standards. Their goal is simple: to remove the debris safely and protect the community and help the city move forward as quickly as possible. That is, again, according to that spokesperson. So happy, very happy to see it starting. I have heard stories from folks that live around the area that breathing around that area has gotten a little difficult. When I walked past there the other day, I was walking to Mia Bella Cupcakes, and the smell coming off of it like hits you right in the throat. So I'm glad to see that the cleanup has started. That is very good to hear. That's in your local news. Got your slug forecast coming up in a little bit. But I think some mystery skulls. I talked about mystery skulls earlier in the 6 o'clock hour, and I felt like I hadn't heard magic in a while. I was talking about ghosts, but I play that one a lot, so I'm playing a different one for you. It's K-Slug. Back in a bit.
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The odds of me finding that at karaoke are slimish, but I am for sure gonna try. That was Lepesh. Happy for you. Mwah, mwah, mwah. Wonderful. It's K-Slug. Time for your slug forecast here. Sorry, that came in a little loud and hot. I felt the excitement. It's time for your slug forecast. The slug forecast today, I can tell you right here on the coast, stepping outside into Old Town a few minutes ago, it is a little wet. I don't like the like morning drizzle in the summer because it also feels very, I feel very trapped and just the humidity feels like a prison. So it just, I'm very sensitive to humidity. This is why, I would not survive the apocalypse on my own. So I've already got a list of people that I know are very resourceful in my life, and I'll be staying at their houses. Because the humidity hurts me. But let's take a look at the slug forecast across-ish the board. Starting off up in Crescent City, highs of 66, lows of 58. Clear skies all the way through to next Monday. In the interior, temperatures climbing slightly before they hit the high 90s come next Monday. All sunshine and also highs of 83, lows of 55 in areas like Willow Creek. Over on the coast, like I said, we've got some overcast conditions right now, a bit misty, a bit wet outside. However, that'll hopefully burn off because for the rest of the week, looks like clear skies. Today's temps, nothing surprising. Highs of 68, lows of 58. And then Southern Humboldt also going to be dealing with the high-ish 90s come the beginning of next week, but bouncing around the 80s for the highs for the rest of this one. Highs of 82, lows of 55 with partly sunny conditions to clear skies to enjoy. That was your slug forecast. I don't know what else to call it. If I was just doing the weather, I wouldn't have called it the hot quad. No, that's at the 8 o'clock hour. Today's hot quad, we're going a little fun with Simon Spine. Just a heads up, if you love some Simon Spine, if you have any special requests before I throw down the songs that I picked, if you want me to maybe switch something out, you can call me 722-5754. Or you can email studio@kslg.com. 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Dead Dove, your love was never a waste of time.

You temples, megalith, and for that grace in space, unrivaled. It's time for your Slug Festivities Guide on K-Slug. If you're looking for a farmer's market today, maybe you need to re-up on produce, but you want it to be local, you know, because of the everything. Fortuna's farmer's market is today, 3 to 6. Wait, is that right? 3 to 6? Yes, 3 to 6. Okay, I'm starting earlier in the day, isn't fair. But 3 to 6 every Tuesday, the Fortuna Farmers Market is going on, hosted by North Coast Growers Association. You should definitely check out their website, northcoastgrowerassociation.org. Love seeing the uptick in folks who now want their produce to be local. Understandably why, but yes, keep that going. Let's keep that momentum. And then a workshop going on at Phosphine, Cuttlebone Casting, another Cuttlebone Casting workshop. This is a casting technique where molten metal is poured. What am I doing adding extra letters right now? Poured into a carved out cuttlefish bone, and you get to keep whatever pendant, piece of jewelry, charm that you make. Phosphine has a lot of cool workshops where you do the thing and then you get to take the thing home. It's an 18 and over workshop. I went to the website and it's not sold out just yet because space is often limited. But it's going to be $100, 4 to 8 p.m. It's either something that you've wanted to do for a very long time or something that you kind of stopped doing but want to pick back up again. There's probably a workshop for that at Phosphine. And then a writer's circle at Good Day Shop in Arcata. That's a Good Day Studios at 1040 H Street, Arcata. It's a $10 drop-in fee. It's a facilitated collective offering to kind of give writers an opportunity to share writing projects and connect and maybe be influenced by prompts. Looks like one of them is Reclaiming Our Bodies and Creativity series that includes an Embracing Aging circle on the alternate Tuesday evening. So that might be tonight. So again, that's from 7 to 8:30. If you are a writer, either, you know, well versed in the world of writing, or you're just beginning, this might be a good space to collaborate with community. And then music tonight at Rampart Skate Park, if you're going to be in Arcata for the rest of the evening, at 7 p.m., Fatale from Oakland, coming through with local support from Something Wicked, Executive Order, Guffer, Far from Flaccid. 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
6: 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It's time for your hot quad of the day. That derailed everything that I was going to talk about. Sexy transmitters derailed everything that I was feeling inside. Your hot quad of the day is a little section of the playlist at the 8 o'clock hour where I either choose an artist, an album, a theme, and concentrate on that for four songs, or you choose it and then send it to me. You can email me hotquadideas@sabina@kslg.com. I get a few every now and then, and they've been really cool. There's stuff that I have added permanently to the playlist because of suggested hot quads. So, yeah, please give me the music. I got into this because I want to share music, so, you know, sharing is caring. Coming up for your hot quad of the day, Simon Spine. And it's interesting that it took them three albums to, you know, very cleverly name an album after themselves. They kind of did it without having to do a self-titled album. So Simon Spine's third album was called Head Body Connector. So good. I love that. Head Body Connector. That's the album that I've decided that I want to listen to four songs from today. So we're going to do that together. A little bit about the band. They're from Brooklyn. They are an electro psych pop, experimental outfit. A lot of that electro inspiration comes from one of the vocalists. There's three singers that share duties as far as singing. And one of them, his name is Brother, I want to do this without having to look at it. Now I'm going to have to look at it. Brother Michael Radinsky. He got into music simply because his brother was already older and into like spinning and turntables. So he'd watch his brother set up his turntable, but he was really drawn to all the wires. So to make himself feel cool, he would unplug and plug back in his parents' appliances and their game systems, pretending that he was his brother setting up stereo equipment. He's been always been attracted to the technical side of it. And so a lot of that electro influence that you hear in the music is just him turning that love of the technical side of it into art. It's Simon Spine, starting off the hot quad with Antimatter Kid.

One of the other voices that rotates throughout the band, Simon Spine. You heard Brother Michael Rudinsky earlier on Antimatter Kid. That right there, that was So Far Away, and that was by Sabina Haller. Yes, we have the same name. Of course, she sounds wonderful. So Sabina Haller also actually wrote this next one. She is a vocalist along with Sarah Ament. Who else? Brother Michael Rudinsky, Sabina Haller, Sarah Ament. I'll get this. Hold on, hold on. Because I think you're going to hear a collaboration of most of them. Noah Prebisch and Peter Spears. You're going to hear a collaboration of a few of them on Wizard Acid for sure, that's coming up. But Sabina Haller also wrote this one just about how much the band meant to her and how it had given her an idea of friendship again. And that's very sweet. It's Simon Spine, Boys.

0: You're listening to K-Slug. That was the last song of your Hot Quad of the day. Simon Spine and Wizard Acid. We also listen to Boys, So Far Away, and Antimatter Kid off of their album Head Body Connector. Your Hot Quad of the day made possible thanks to the help of Living Styles, Cal Poly Humboldt School of Business, and Liberty Fitness. Going to hear from those folks right now. Coming up on the other side, everybody's in on the joke, but Dari Bay is the floor lava with Crashers. No, not the floor, just the heart. And, of course, your wildcard pick of the day.
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0: 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It's kind of a new thing.
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0: on Pretty Party. It's not Pretty Party. It's Pity Party. My brain said, make it nice. No, Pity Party. Some of us can have them. It's fine. All right. Pity parties are okay. Sometimes we need those. It's a little purge. A little purge of the sad is the Pity Party. For that Crasher and Lava and Daribe, the joke. It's the Mita's Mori Show coming up on the other side. New Blonde Shell for your wildcard pick of the day.
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0: Today's wild card pick brought to you thanks to the help of Greenwired, Bell & Hook, Satori Wellness, and Mad River Gardens. The wild card pick today, there's new Blonde Shell on the way, and we can expect more in the next few months because all of this is ahead of her next album, which comes out on the 25th of September, Violins. She said that every album she makes, she feels like she gets closer and closer to making the thing that she really wants to make. So does that mean one day this will end? It's okay. That's fine. Retiring is good. Retiring is nice. My mom retired. She's talking about how she's bored, though, and she wants to work. I'm like, Mom, just the right book will change all your thoughts on that. Please. Please. Now, I know I'm not her, and she's genuinely getting bored. That's understandable, and she's her own person. I'm just like, but please give a little more time. Give a little more time a chance before you just go jumping into something else. So if Blonde Shell retires one day, I mean, that's cool. That's fine, too. If she gets the album that she meant to make this entire time, and that's it. Mm. Now, she's pretty upfront about what this song is about. It's not too hard to glean that there was definitely a lot of hurt feelings that went into making this this song. And also, it's kind of heavy, a little heavy, a little heady sonically, for sure. Kind of makes you feel like... makes you feel like a ball and chain type of scenario. Blonde Shell, heart has to work so hard.

And I'll bet you in no time I'll be seeing the signs for sale on Etsy. Living, laughing, loving, trying by telehealth on K-Slug, which, you know, honestly, if people started making like fun sign merch out of that, it would go along a lot with telehealth's concept album, their current one, which is kind of like a tongue-in-cheek commentary on capitalism and corporate influence. For that Delwater Gap with a song simply titled Damn, and Blondshell, Heart Has to Work So Hard, for your wildcard pick of the day. In case you missed it, that's going to fire off at the 5:30 mark today during Afternoons with Ree Marie, hosted today by Irie Adina. Coming up now, how many snacks can you name in this song? It's La Securité and Snack City.

0: 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Indisputably, this is KSLUG.
1: I'm Chuck Rogers. This is the Loco News Minute, sponsored by Arcata Pro Floor, Bell Star, Humboldt Waste Management Authority, and Pacific Paradise. Here's what's happening. Fortuna, investigators with the Humboldt County Sheriff's Office have identified 38 registered owners associated with microchips recovered from dog carcasses exhumed at Miranda's Rescue in Fortuna during the execution of a criminal search warrant last month. Details at the outpost. Arcata, on Monday, hazmat-clad workers and dump trucks began the cleanup of debris from the January 2nd downtown Arcata fire. Photos at Loco. Water, Federal Energy Regulatory Commission has tossed out a Southern California Water Agency's attempt to take over Eel River water rights. Eureka, an update on the Pink Lady Mansion's makeover. Photos of the lady's pinkest era yet at LostCoastOutpost.com. There for you anytime.
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6: I will.
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6: No, I think I'll keep them.
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That is J. Jerome, 87, a.k.a. the project of Joe Newman. His solo stuff, that was off of his latest album, The Canyon. We were listening to Mr. Alligator. I love watching a lot of alligator crocodile videos now. They're just big swamp puppies. Just big swamp puppies. I'm actually hopefully getting an alligator alligator crocodile tattooed on me in October. I've always wanted this cute little design of a crocodile kind of mid-death roll, but smiling and surrounded by flowers. And she's just a cutesy girl on my arm. So hopefully in October, that'll be happening. They're just adorable. Always smiling, right? Always happy. For that big special and hotel, it's Case Like Sabina's Morning Show. Final hour of my show today for Dale Cooper. What happens next takes on over. I don't know if the outside has become any less misty. Let's see if Dale is at his desk. Dale? Never at his desk. Never. I see the computer screen is on, but I don't know where he is. I want to know about the outside world. Last I went out there, it was a little wet, a little misty, hoping that the sun has decided to come out just a tiny bit. But for the rest of the week, we're supposed to have clear skies, so I'm pretty optimistic. Also, I think one thing to help the optimism is just Caroline Rose just being all sorts of fun on the newest single that she's got out. It's just a fun one also to just announce, to say, Caroline Rose, yip, yip, yow.

0: 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We are Case Slug.
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6: Ugh, I want something to do.
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That one by Go Betty Go, put in by Remarie. Keep up for that bit of hatchy with Wonder off of last year's album, Licorice. Rhea is not in today, but Iria Dina is going to be taking over for her show for today through the 31st while Rhea enjoys some time off. It's Sabina's morning show. That's me. This is a thing that's happening that you could call a show. I'm trying if you want in on it. You can give me a call 722-5754 if you've got a request. It's Dream Nails and Organoid.

0: Vitamuna gets so hot. You know what? I do like a hot day. That's fine by me. I love a warm, toasty, just feeling the heat in my skin for 2 days after sitting in the sun type of day. And you know, I like a nice drink, a little something fun and relaxing to partake of. You know, maybe my favorite J or two or three. Depends on if I have work the next day. If you are interested in maybe re-upping for your next deck day, river day, beach day, what have you, your next day in the sun, today is Tuesday. And that means that at Satori Wellness in McKinleyville, all the Talking Trees flower and pre-rolls, 25% off. Also, 25% off of, all concentrates are 15% off. So 25% off of flower and pre-rolls, concentrates 15% off, whatever you need to make the day the best it can be for you. Coming up on the other side, I think I'm going to hit you with some Skorts and Stephen Dawes. His song Symptoms is sexy. So I'm going to throw that one down. That one's going to come first on K-Slug.
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If you're wondering, hey, I wonder if that band will come anywhere to Humboldt or anything like that. I'd love to see them live. You should just follow Wild Abandon's Instagram and find out how easy that would be, because they're a local band, Wild Abandon, and Shadow Song for that Torres with Thirstier. 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
7: All right, and now my reign comes to an end. It's almost 10 in the a.m., which means, Dale Cooper, what happens next? Coming up next on K-Slug. Farewell. It's Tuesday. Remember, it is only Tuesday. I had to remind myself of that this morning before I got too hype. Okay, before I got too... Ugh. So, breathe in. And out. And think relaxing thoughts. Think of what awaits you. You know, maybe you've got a river day plan. Maybe you've got a hike planned, a day in the trees, what have you. Just look forward. That's the course. And we'll make it through this week together, okay? And then at the end of the week, I'll see y'all at Loser Beach. Leaving you with Sucks right now on K-Slug. Talk tomorrow. Bye!

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Welcome, everybody. It is a fantastic... am I reading this right? Is it Tuesday? Hold on a second. I got to confirm with the council. Is it Tuesday, actually? All right, we have confirmation that today is indeed Tuesday, so I'm going to put out the klaxon call, the clarion call. Tuesday, defense squad, assemble! I need your help, everybody. I need your spirit, my dudes, to make it through my least favorite day of the week. I'm totally unmoored now that I have realized it's a Tuesday, so I'm going to transfer y'all to our get-down services department. Here's Dog Gribble.

Genesis Owusu falling both ways, a banger off his new record Wed Star Woo and the Worldwide Scourge. All right, that keeps the groove going. That Get Down services laid down at the top of the set, and it's going to continue here with Yat Sin, Ancient Hut.

One of my favorite tracks of the moment on the playlist, and apparently a lot of other people's too. 14-0. That is the upvote to downvote ratio on that Yacht Scene track. It's called Inchin Hut, which is a reference to the, like, Tlingit native tribes of Alaska's, like, a folkloric legend of mischievous little people in the woods. That one is featuring another artist out of Sitka, Alaska named Ashley Young, another native artist. Right before that, another collaboration, Genesis Wusu, teaming up with a New Zealand artist named Lady Hawk for Falling Both Ways, a synth banger from his new record. And we kicked it off with Get Down Services, a duo out of the UK. And if you've got somewhere you want me to go, musically speaking, of course, give me a call, 707-722-5754, 722-KSLG, that is, if you want to chat about anything, you want to play, you want me to play some music. Rock Around the World, as its usual spot at 12 noon. We're going to take a really quick break, and we'll be rocking in New Zealand, like I just mentioned with Yumi Zuma when we get back.

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5: I'm a kitty cat, a fancy kitty cat. I'm walking around. Meow, meow, meow, meow, meow. Ah, yes, this home looks adequate. You there, human! This is my home now, feed me.
6: This is not your home, talking cat that I've never met before.
5: Of course it is. Ignore the collar. Tis a remnant of my former family, who I'll be going back to in a few days.
6: Okay, let's see here. 7078.
5: That does not sound like food.
6: Well, it's not. I'm putting information on Humboldt Paws Cause.
5: I didn't sign a release for that image. What is Paws Cause?
6: It's a website where community members can put up posts to let other folks know if they've lost or found a pet. 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
6: 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Humboldt Paws Cause for owners of dogs, cats, turtles, bearded dragons, pigs, goats. You get the idea. If you ever lose or find a pet, go to HumboldtPawsCause.com and Caseslug will spread the word.
7: The Humboldt Paws Cause is made possible thanks to Finn and Feather Pet Shop, Myrtle Avenue Veterinary Hospital, and Fortuna Saunas and Wellness.

Portugal. The Man, Portugal the Man with Angoon off of John Gourley and Co.'s new record, Sheesh, and they just announced that they are going on tour. That's right, they are hitting the road, and they are going to be touring with Muse all around the country, and they're going to be coming, actually, a couple spots fairly close to us, relatively. And let's see, August 27th, you can catch Muse and, who did we just hear? Portugal the Man at the Shoreline Amphitheater down in the Bay Area. That's on August 27th. Touring around Southern California, doing some other stuff, going like a world tour before, coming back to Portland in November. And this is cool. They're going to be at the Arlene Schnitzer Concert Hall with the Oregon Symphony. That would be a sweet one, November 11th and 12th. All right, since we talked about touring with Muse, let's see hear what Muse was doing back in 2022 off their Will of the People record.

0: to shreds, you say. That was a little French-Canadian jam out of Montreal. That was Carence, which means like lacking or lack thereof. That was Urbisme, track off their new record, Violence. We're going to go to France proper today for Rock Around the World. All right, I just painted myself into a corner. Challenge accepted. Something sweet from France. Now we're getting into, we're going to get into Shore's latest record, Destruction of Form, for the, if you're into what you just heard, but mix in a little nothing but thieves style melody and electro stuff, you're going to be into that new Shore record. All right, we'll get into that as usual. Spot Rock Around the World coming up at 12. We're going to take a wild ride with Ages and Ages when we get back.
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Jerome 87, a.k.a. Joe Newman, the front man of Alt-J, doing a solo track that I am obsessed with. It's kind of like an Ennio Morricone meets like American West music. It's super cool. That was Walkaway music. And he's Joe Newman said, if no one was going to write my own, he's like, if no one was going to write me Walkaway music, I'm going to write my own. That one kind of like in a sun setting at the end of a chapter of your life kind of a song. He was really inspired by the birth of his child during the songwriting process for his new record, The Canyon, his debut solo record, which is out now. You can get it on vinyl. Highly recommended if you're into like soulful Americana stuff. All right, let's get into telehealth. Telehealth can't even think about having kids. They're too worried about keeping a job.

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And that is Gov's Warmer Than Gold. Indeed, it is officially warmer than gold outside. It is absolutely gorgeous out there. I just, they let me off my leash for a second, and I was like, oh man, I'm going to go outside. Haven't been outside since about 8 o'clock this morning, and I was like, got to get my sweatshirt on. I went out there, and I burst into flames. It is absolutely gorgeous out there, everybody. I'm not exactly sure what's going on 3rd and G Street, but if you were driving downtown, they got some streets blocked off for the farmer's market. That's mostly like 2nd Street between or like F Street between 2nd and 1st. But there's something going on like on 3rd and G. It looks like there's a fire truck there. I'm not exactly sure what was happening. They were lowering the ladder as I was there. I didn't see too much commotion, but maybe avoid the intersection of G and 3rd if you're coming down to Old Town. All right, let's hear something out of the Swedish scene to wrap up the hour here. Let's check in with Yana Andrin. When she does solo stuff, she goes under the moniker Yana. This one off of her debut record, Orbits, More to Life.

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We are your new music station, however you are listening to us. Thanks so much for tuning in, everybody. Welcome to hour number 2 of 5 of What Happens Next. Still a morning radio show for an hour's time until we celebrate our transdermal transformation into an afternoon radio show by rocking around the world. We're going to be rocking with some really sweet Depeche Mode worship out of France. Really sweet stuff from Shore's new record. Because it's just too sunny outside, we need something to balance out. We need some doom and gloom in here, and you're going to get that French style here at 12 o'clock. We'll call it Rock Around the World. All right, Tuesday, it's been all fun and games for the first hour of the show, and I've contained my rage for as long as possible, but I shall unleash my fury upon you Tuesday like the crashing of 1,000 waves, or maybe 10,000 gecks. How about that? Here's Dumbest Girl Alive.

0: Wrapping up the set there with something new from Kelsey Lu, who's been kind of like missing in action since her debut record came out in 2019. That one coming off her sophomore record. Running to Pain is the name of the track. It's off her new record, So Help Me God. I need some help today too, old one upstairs or whoever is in charge there in the outer church. I need some spirit. I need some help to make it through this Tuesday after all. Or Satan, you owe me. I could use your help too. I mean, you gave Beck a taco all those years ago. You can't give me a help up. All right, let's hear Sylvan Esso, Boy Genius, talking about Satanism and Tiberius, all coming up a Tuesday style on K-Slug.
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3: Fellow adventurers, we have traveled the world together, raiding, dungeon slaying, dragons, and partying at every tavern we've come across.
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5: Bard? 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
6: No, please.
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8: Your sock.
3: Not that song again, Bard. 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
5: But you all loved my song. Druid, just the other day, you said you liked my song.
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0: 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Your bard will be sad. You will be happy.
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Satanist from the now defunct Boy Genius. But if you want a little dose of like Boy Genius adjacent stuff, Phoebe Bridgers has got some new singles, and she is she's getting some guest appearances from Lucy Dacus and Julian Baker. That one, the melody for that one, it didn't hit me until right then. It totally that like ba-dum-bount, totally sounds like they listened to that 90s band The Toadies and that Possum Kingdom song where it's like, do you wanna die, must so help me Jesus. That song, I hate that song. But so luckily they turned it into something I like. I'm a big fan of Sylvan Esso, and do as thou wilt is what the Satanists say. And Sylvan Esso is like, all right, sure. We're doing that anyway. We're just being all hot slobby, that's all.

New Sylvanesso record out on September 11th, and it's coming out on their own record label, which is called Psychic Hotline. It's called Ow Infinity, a.k.a. 2026, because why not? All right, we're on the road towards rocking in France with some sweet dark wave from Shore for Rock Around the World. But right now, we're going to be rocking in Australia, which is where Ek Vandal is based. Here's a track from her debut full-length record. If you are into to dropping in at the skate park, but you also want a little hip-hop and pop influence, this one is for you. It's Molly.

throwback to a 2024 track from Lola Young. Conceited was the very first one that I heard from the British artist that just got me obsessed with her sound and style. She recently has come back from her hiatus, which she took last year for a mental health break, back doing a world tour, hopefully doing a new record soon. If you're into that kind of like R&B indie stuff, you should check out Dijon's record, Baby. Here's a track from it, Yamaha.

0: Bubblegum from Mystery Jets. Yes, it looks like I feel that. It looks like the world is leaving secret messages in different bubblegum like configurations around the city. And I'm checking it right now and I'm reading it and it says, Jim, let me see if I'm translating this right from bubblegum to English. Jimothy is your god now. All right. Sounds good to me. Give me a call if you agree with that or not. 722-5754. It's What Happens Next with me, Dale Cooper, a.k.a. Jimothy Leary and the Bandit Mass or something like that. I don't know. I'll have to think about that one. Editor's got a new record coming out this fall. We'll hear the first song from it when we get back.
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3: Well, it's new music. We are Case Lug.

That's a taste of Editor's upcoming record. It's out on October 30th. It's their 8th studio record. It's called Surface, Echo, and Sound. That was the very first taste that I heard. It's called Call It In. Do exactly that if you got a request, 707-722-5754, 722-KSLG. If you want to reach the request line, operators are standing by, namely me, or studio at caselug.com. If you want to send me an email that me, Ree, and Sabina will all have eyes on. And no one called in a request for this one except for me, because I am super into this melodic piece of ear candy that is Wishy's new track, Lovesick.

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concern or snuff please. Bloody hurt on both knees. Let me hurt the tortures. Innocent from the start. Now I live in the deepest dark.

And you just caught The Ultimate Buzz, which is the name of the debut record from The Leaving, which is a couple members of Churches doing something not very Churches sounding. That was Saved, the debut track from Johnny Scott and Martin Doherty. And that is a pretty great pregame for Rock Around the World. That is really similar to what you are going to hear, a little gothy dance floor, hardcore dark wave stuff coming up out of France for Rock Around the World. Right now, we're going to pregame. Let's head to Paris early. We're really supposed to be there at 12. We'll get there a couple minutes early. But before we check in with the dark wave we're going to get into for Rock Around the World, let's get into something from Melody's Echo Chamber, the project of Melody Prochet, who's been doing kind of light psychedelia since 2012. Her new record is called Unclouded. Here's a little taste in the stars.

12 o'clock high, everybody, and hopefully you were, what with playing Melody's Echo Chamber and all. But either way, welcome to the Afternoon Brunch Bunch. 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All right, well, so we were just listening to some light psychedelia out of Paris. We're going to stay in Paris, but switch the psychedelic club for the more gothy dark wave club as we get into Shore's latest record. And we can only do this with the help of our sponsors. Huge thank you to Dan Dars. Board games and books reopen now on the south part of the plaza in the old Hatchet House building. Happy to see them back and up and going again. Huge thank you to Humboldt Trinity Child Support Agency. And thanks so much to Humboldt Literacy Project. Huge thank you to all of our local sponsors for letting us jet set across the globe aboard Air Slugums. And we're going to head to, well, I mean, we're already here in Paris, so let's just get in to Shore's new record. So Shore is a sweet dark wave trio that started out putting the first record out in 2020. It was called 20 Years, and they got a really good response from that. That one's kind of like a disco dance floor gothy dark wave record. So if you are into health, I think is the first thing that comes to mind of like a sonic touchstone for this, that kind of like stroke

vibe on a lot of the tracks, but some of them are a little bit more hazy, a little bit of that noise rock that's kind of, oh, so hot right now, finding its way into this record. We're going to kick it off with one song of three off their new record, Destruction of Form, which just came out about a year ago this past March. It was out on March 14th, 2025. First song up, Belong to the Past.

You've got to tune into what happens next on K-Slug, currently in the middle of rocking in a dark wave dance floor in Paris, rock around the world style. We are listening to three tracks from Shores' new record, Destruction of Form, and you just heard the title track with haunting vocals by Diane Pelletieri, who is the front woman of another Parisian band that's rad, Pensy Slow. If you're into this band, you would absolutely be into Pensy Slow. It's exactly what you just heard. So that track, Destruction of Form, is the title track from their new record. I believe it's their sophomore effort. So they that is one of the more spacier, kind of slower, more hazy tracks on the record. A lot of them are that little bit more like pulsating, strobe-y, driving synth, like the one we're going to get into to wrap up the set. Again, if you're a fan of that new AFI record, if you're a fan of health, or to that end, like that band Soft Moon. Soft Moon is another band that's very health adjacent, both out of LA, doing really cool synthy, gothy, dark wave stuff. You would absolutely dig this record. If you're a fan of Nothing But Thieves, but want Nothing But Thieves to go a little bit harder and noisier, you'd probably be into Shore as well. And if you were into the dark wave tendencies of the new Garbage record, you should probably give this one a try too. At least musically, it's pretty similar. Here's one last one off the record from Shore, Paper Planes.

0: All right, there you go. Some Parisian dark wave, or as Shore puts it on their Bandcamp, savage music for easy boys. You can find their music on Bandcamp at shoredancedie.bandcamp.com. Very pleasant way to spend a Tuesday afternoon, wouldn't you say? Fighting the sun with a little dark wave. All right, let's take a very quick break. We got to say what up to our sponsors who keep local radio alive. And that's a huge thank you once again to Dandars Board Games and Books, Humboldt Literacy Project, and Humboldt Trinity Child Support Agency for all that you do in the community. 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
7: Bard? 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Is it time for a song? 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
8: No, please.
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10: Your song.
5: Not that song again, Bard. You seem to only know one song, and you play it over and over.
7: But you all loved my song. 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
7: But you're not Bardcore unless you live Bardcore. 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
3: I think what we're trying to say, dear Bard, is that we don't like it, and we'd like something new.
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3: 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Yeah, I'd actually love that.
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0: 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Your bard will be sad. 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

One Day, which is one of the tracks from the double LP release that Future Islands just put out. It's called From a Hole in the Floor to the Fountain of Youth, collating, collecting, if you will, a bunch of stuff that they had released before but never on streaming services, a bunch that was stuff that was released as like B-sides or one-offs, finally collected into one easy, easily accessible place, their new double LP, and you can get it on sweet colored vinyl right now. All right, One Day you will get a new Interpol record. One Day, who knows when it will be, but one day it will be a thing that will. Oh, hey, I know when it is. August 28th, not too long now. They got a brand new Interpol record. This Mirror Weighs a Ton, produced by the frontman of Mike Snow, which is kind of funny. Maybe that why this one sounds a little bit poppier than normal. Interpol, See Out Loud.

0: some grunge worship out of LA from Rocket. Wide Awake is the name of the track off their debut record. R is for Rocket. Indeed, everybody. You've got to tune into What Happens Next, the radio program. And I always say that Tuesday is my least favorite day of the week. But it's trying to get on my good side. It's making a comeback. And every Tuesday, you're going to wake up to some really sweet deals at Satori Wellness. Today is Tuesday, after all, as I keep lamenting. But they're trying to sweeten the deal at Satori Wellness because Satori Wellness in McKinleyville has all that talking trees, flower and pre-rolls, 25% off on Tuesdays, and all concentrates are 15% off. So they're giving us a reason to celebrate Tuesday. So that's today, everybody. And that means Satori Wellness has all of their talking trees, flower and pre-rolls, 25% off, and concentrates are 15% off. Sweet deals await Tuesday style at Satori Wellness. And the weather awaits. We're going to check the weather and get into Father John Misty, Juliana Hatfield, and some more gothy stuff coming up after this. Case log.
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0: Oh, look, you're back so soon. Well, let's check your Tuesday weather report. Let's see what's going on out there. It's actually looking super gorgeous today all up and down the coast. It's going to be hot in the inland areas as well, but not as bad as it could be. Let's get into the forecast starting up in Brookings on the southern Oregon coast, and we'll work our way back down to our neck of the woods. Brookings looking gorgeous. High of 70 degrees and a nice, clear, sunny day. A little bit of fog tonight. Late night down to the low 50s, just like last night. Back up to a sunny day. Kind of the same thing tomorrow. Nice high of 70. You're looking at a pretty nice, mild 68 to 70 all the way through the weekend, everybody, up in Brookings, Oregon. That's looking gorgeous on the coast as normal. It's a little bit cloudier and a little bit cooler in Crescent City. We're back to the normal stuff after the weird weather pattern we had for the past couple weeks. Partially sunny with a high of 65 up in Crescent Citro, lows in the mid 50s for it's back up to a partially cloudy day within the mid 60s tomorrow. Looking gorgeous around the bay, right? Arcata and Eureka both looking at highs of like 70 degrees for Arcata, mostly sunny, a little bit cloudier in Eureka Town, but I don't know, it seems pretty clear out there. When I was allowed out for a second, high of 67 degrees for Eureka. Both are looking at lows in the mid 50s and should be cloudy and foggy tonight around the bay before it clears up tomorrow in another day in the mid 60s, some clouds in the sky. Looking partially sunny in Ferndale, high of 66 today. It's going to cloud over tonight and the clouds are going to stick around on Wednesday, but they should clear up on Thursday and Friday. I forgot you, Garberville. Garberville, where are you? Garberville is checking in with a high of 91, clear sunny day out there. 54 is the low. It's going to stay clear tonight. Get back up to the low 90s tomorrow. We'll wrap it up in Willow Creek. Also checking in with a 90-degree day. Clear and sunny along the river. Clear and fog tonight with highs in the 90s through the rest of the week. Friday is forecast high for 98. Remember to take the Trinity River very seriously and very, very, very careful out there, everybody. I was actually at the Trinity. I was at Kim 2 this past weekend, and there was a sheriff walking around just making sure that everybody knew that there had been some fatalities right in that area, specifically reminding everybody to take it easy on drinking and pay attention to your surroundings and your friends. Be very, very careful out there, everybody. All right. No chance of lightning striking for real, but there is when you got Juliana Hatfield in the mix, because that's the name of her new record, Lightning Might Strike. Here's a track, Scratchers.

0: A man for all seasons. Indeed, I am a 5-star man, but that's neither here nor there. A man for all seasons is the name of Insecure Men's latest record. That was a little track called Cleaning Bricks, which the band leader Saul Adamczewski started humming to himself when he was doing exactly that, cleaning bricks in a historic brick-laden neighborhood of London. Right before that, Colony House Hummingbird, feeling like they are going nowhere fast as adults. I relate super hardcore, everybody. The Hummingbird off of their latest record, 77. Part 2. All right, Silver Liz up next. It's Case Lug.
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5: I'm a kitty cat, a fancy kitty cat. I'm walking around. Meow, meow, meow, meow, meow. Ah, yes, this home looks adequate. You there, human! This is my home now, feed me.
6: This is not your home, talking cat that I've never met before.
5: Of course it is. Ignore the collar. Tis a remnant of my former family, who I'll be going back to in a few days.
6: Okay, let's see here. 707, 8...
5: That does not sound like food.
6: Well, it's not. I'm putting information on Humble Paws Cause.
5: I didn't sign a release for that image. What is Paws Cause?
6: It's a website where community members can put up posts to let other folks know if they've lost or found a pet. You can put up a picture, last place seen, contact information, and when all that's done online, you can print out missing or found posters and put them around your neighborhood.
5: Oh, and what if I'm not really a cat?
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7: 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You get the idea. If you ever lose or find a pet, go to humblepawscause.com and Caselug will spread the word.
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A brooding dirge from Tiberius, excuse me. Redwood is the name of the track. Tiberius is the long-running project of Brendan Wright, who changed his name back in the day when it was still a solo project to Tiberius. Right now, it's just Tiberius. Their name has shortened, but the band has gotten bigger. They've blossomed into a full band affair. That one off of the new one from Tiberius. It's called Troubadour Redwood. Sometimes I put songs on the playlist thinking like, okay, I like this song. This might be one to salt and pepper in. I don't know if we can put this in as like a heavy rotation one. It's XYZ. It's too long. It's too short. It's too catchy. It'll run its course too quick, or it's too weird and brooding and spacey. I would put that one in the too weird and brooding and spacey for the Case Lug crew, but I just checked caselug.com, which you should as well, and add your vote to the pile. And a pile it is. 42 upvotes, 2 downvotes. You continue to surprise me, Slug Nation. I'm not even mad. I'm kind of impressed. Lots of the times I'll be like, okay, this one sounds right down the middle for Case Lug, and it'll be like, nope, 0 upvotes, 2 downvotes. I'm like, interesting. They're rejecting the classics, and they're going for something avant-garde. I really dig. I keep the upvotes coming in, or the downvotes. We don't judge. We leave that up to you. Let your voice be heard over at caselug.com. Oh, speaking of Redwoods, there is a sweet new article over at the Loco. I'm checking out the Yurok Tribe social media. The Yurok Tribe just received officially like 125 acres back of their traditional Yurok territory right above Oryk. Basically, the kind of like entrance way to Bald Hills Road right off of one

one, the kind of Lady Bird Johnson area, that is going to be the new Oru area. That's the new area that has been transferred back to the Yurok, like 125 acres of their ancestral lands. I'm checking out the Yurok tribe's social media right now. Here we go. Save the Redwoods League. Finalize major land transfer. Tribally owned property near National Park preserved in perpetuity and open to the public. That's cool. So this is going to be open to everybody to enjoy on August 1st. So they officially transferred 125 acres of land in the heart of Yurok ancestral territory back to the Yurok tribe. So it's going to prioritize like land management practices, like tribal land management practices, create new public spaces, new trails, and permanently protect critical salmon habitat. And it's going to be accessible to the public on August 1st. And they have a sweet map here you can check out of all the stuff that's still to be built. There's like a future site of the Cultural Visitor Center. There's like the there's a big trail that connects to different trails. I can't even tell you how stoked I am. If you haven't been up to the Bald Hills Road, that's like if you just go up north, you just go through Oryk about, I don't know, maybe quarter mile, barely quarter mile. Once you get through Oryk to the north, there's the turnoff to Lady Bird Johnson Grove. That is Bald Hills Road. If you take that entire thing, it goes up along the ridge of the mountains, has a really great view of Redwood Creek below. There's really cool prairies like Dolison Prairie you can park at, and you can take the trails down all the way to Tall Trees Grove and stuff like that. If you took that road all the way, it would connect to Wichipec. A really sweet road, but it's like an active logging road and it's pretty potholy, so beware if you're driving there. But it is a great place to get some redwood views, to get some really cool like meadow picnics. And now there's going to be a brand new area that's all preserved and run by the tribe. Check out the Yurok tribe social media. And they wrote about this. There's an article that just popped up on the Loco. All right, how about getting into some from MX Lonely? This one fits the theme. Here's Return to Sender.

0: some bedroom indie pop from Tasman Stevens, a.k.a. TTSSFU, when she is making music. That was track called Forever, co-produced by her and Chris Ryan, who you probably know from his production credits. He's been twisting the knobs on K-Slug favorites Cardinals and New Dad. Cardinals are a really sweet band out of Cork, Ireland, and they just put out their debut record this past February. It's a sweet one. It's kind of for fans of the vocal stylings of Fontaine's D.C., but a little bit more traditional Irish music in there. We'll hear a track from Cardinals' debut when we get back. It's K-Slug.
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Matchhead Girl, that's a new single from Ice Age out of Copenhagen, Denmark. That's off of their new record. It's record number 6 for the kind of swaggering indie garage rock band For the Love of Grace and Hereafter. I love that band. They're kind of like, a lot of their stuff sounds kind of like Rolling Stones influenced indie rock garage, indie rock and roll. That sounds specifically kind of like a Rolling Stones indie rock and roll stuff is mostly on their 2021 record. Record Seek Shelter. This is their follow-up, which kind of retains that garage rock swagger, but it's a little bit more melodic. It is rad. It's my favorite record they've done so far. Right before that, we were in Cork, Ireland with Cardinals. St. Agnes was the name of that track off their debut, Masquerade. It's 93.1, 94.5, K-Slug, Humboldt, and new music, but we're doing a little world tour, musically speaking, of course, and we're going to head to Montreal to check in with Crasher, who named their debut record after their beloved early venue that they got their start in, Oddity Populaire. It has since been demolished. Here's Staring Into the Static. I saw the shape of you.

0: That's a new one from experimental pop artist Charlotte Day Wilson, co-produced and co-written by Saya Gray. It's for fans of Saya Gray for sure. That one was called Selfish. It's off her new record, Patchwork. Crasher, Staring Into the Static. I Saw the Shape of You right before that. So Crasher's out of Montreal. Charlotte Day Wilson is from Toronto. So a little Canadian tuxedo there for you. Oh, Toronto and Montreal. How did you know the name of my first pair of kittens? And since I said first pair of kittens, let's check in with the Humboldt Paws Cause. It's our local bulletin board for a lost and found pet postings. This is the place to post. If you have already posted on your socials next door, you've exhausted every other outlet. Are you aware there's a totally free bulletin board called the Humboldt Paws Cause? They have a very active Facebook group. They have a main website, humboldtpawscause.com. It has the added benefit of having all of our radio stations, K-Hum, The Point, The Lounge, and K-Slug. That's us. We call out some of the newest listings a few times a day. So if you have lost your animal, post on the Paws Cause and keep posting on the Paws Cause. People will come, try their best to come to you and your animal's rescue. Like this one. So somebody has reposted a poster, please help us find our missing kitty poster for Rip, which is Rip is a polydactyl orange kitty who was lost a while ago now on the Samoa Peninsula. Last seen around the, the Rex Samoa Townhome, Trestle Lane. We are looking for a orange kitty who belongs with a beloved family who is really, really heartbroken that their ginger kitty is gone. So if you happen to fall in love out there on Samoa with a ginger kitty that happens to have six toes, that's a polydactyl cat on one of its paws, that cat already had some human companions. They are offering a reward if anybody knows the whereabouts for their super cute little kitty, Rip, orange kitty, polydactyl kitty, last seen at the Rex Samoa Townhome, Trestle Lane area in the Samoa Peninsula. Hopefully we can get that orange kitty back home safe and sound. All right. Are you missing a female all-black beefy dog, maybe in the Ferndale area? Somebody posted, is this your girl found in Ferndale? Looks like a all-black dog with a small splash of white on her chest, hanging out with the good people at the Fortuna Police Department. Let's call out one more here. Oh, we've got a super cute brown dog that somebody spotted on the corner of Russell and Dolbear in Eureka. This was about 10 a.m. this morning. Couldn't pick them up, but they got a photo and posted on the Paws Cause. That's a fantastic thing to do. Good Samaritan out there. So if anybody is missing your kind of medium-sized reddish-brown dog with a black face, black ears, check out Humboldt Paws Cause for a photo. Remember, the Paws Cause is generously supported and kept totally free by its local sponsors. Huge thank you to Fortuna Saunas and Wellness, Myrtle Avenue Veterinary Hospital, and Finn and Feather Pet Shop for keeping our local bulletin board for Lost and Found Vets totally free, everybody. All right, we've got let's take a break. I feel like it's a good time for a break. We'll get into something from Alex Toth's new solo record when we get back.
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4: We are K-Slug.

Wesley Joseph out of the London scene with If Time Could Talk. You can find that on his new record, Forever Ends Sometime. If Time Could Talk, it would say, check me out at like 6:30 tonight because the Miniplex is showing something pretty sweet at 6:30. Steal This Story, Please is the new documentary about Amy Goodman. Amy Goodman, the longtime reporter for Democracy Now. I saw Amy Goodman back in the long, long ago in the before times when she came through. I think she came to the Eureka Muni, or she might have come down to Redway. I'm not exactly sure, but I remember her touring on one of her book tours back in the long ago. So this would be sweet to see a story about her. So Democracy Now takes all of these stories from the marginalized, the unsung, and puts them center stage. They've been doing it forever. They started as like a really small time New York radio thing, and they've become syndicated countrywide. You can still catch Amy Goodman doing Democracy Now on YouTube, on the interwebs. They could use your support. And so they are showing Steal This Story, Please, not just an important film, but a great one. It'll entertain, inform, and might even change your views about the world and the kind of person you can become, says Film Threat about. So it's a new documentary, gripping account of the trailblazing journalist whose unwavering commitment to truth telling spans three decades of turbulent history, frontline global conflicts to the organized chaos of her daily news show, Democracy Now. So that is a documentary called Steal This Story, Please, tonight. Let's see, Tuesday, 6:30 in July at Richard's Goat Tavern. That is rad. That is going to be an ongoing series, I suppose. You can also get into some heavier stuff, some punk rock out of Oakland. Fatal is playing at Rampart Skate Park tonight at 7 o'clock with local something Wicked shredding her up. If you're into punk rock, you should check out this band called Sweeping Promises. I found out about them on their 2020 record, Hunger for a Way Out. Their follow-up was even better. It was called Good Living is Coming for You, and I was super stoked to see that they just announced their new record, You Say I Romanticize, and it's coming out on August 14th. It's kind of, it's like a stripped-back B-52s type affair. Here's the first track off that record, Shooting Shadows.

0: Reality Star is the name of Surfboard's new record. That was Danny Miller convincing herself that she is indeed the next big pop star on that track. It's called Lucky. And so are you, because it's a beautiful summer day and you might be heading out to the beach, the river, or somewhere in between. Wherever you're headed, make sure you fuel up at Los Bagels. You can get whatever you need there. You can get some of their delicious handmade organic bagel varieties. You can grab some of that delicious lox that they got there. You can grab some of their delicious coffee. And don't forget to use the app so your order is ready whenever you are. You can use that app in their Arcata and Eureka locations, not available up on campus. And hurry there, because it looks like, according to losbagels.com, the main stores, Arcata and Eureka, are open until 3. But you've got less than 10 minutes to make it up to Cal Poly's before it closes at 2 o'clock, everybody. That means the 10-minute warning is in effect until we get into the final hour of the show. So we'll have some, I suppose we should line up some of this new music you're all clamoring for, and we'll have some of that when we return. It's Caseload.
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It's What Happens Next with me, Dale Cooper. Take a request for the final hour of the show, 707-722-5754. That's 722-KSLG. If you would like to use our brand new working telephone system before Adina takes over for Ree. Ree is still on a much-needed vacay out to the Outer Wilds, and she will be back on the 31st. So you got Adina in good – you'll be in Adina's good hands for the 3 to 7 o'clock slot. What did we just hear? We heard Get to Choose from Dirt Buyer on What Happens Next Tuesday edition, a.k.a. What do you mean there's no bridge? I have no idea. I was trying to think of a Shatner quote to get me to this story that I just saw. Oh, okay. Welcome here. Let me try a mulligan on that. You're listening to the live local radio show, What Happens Next, a.k.a. William Shatner's writer for Riot Fest. There you go. That's what I was looking for. William Shatner, kind of like Christopher Lee, put out a recent metal record, Shatner Goes Metal, and now he is showing up Chicago's Riot Fest, which is like a punk rock and indie festival every year, and his writer, a.k.a. the things he's demanding for backstage, rivals Ozzy Osbourne, rivals Van Halen in its absurdity. So among the most preposterous parts of his requests are having a boat named in his honor so he can captain a ship again, being invited to sing Take Me Out to the Ball Games at a Chicago Cubs game, having an intro video created by Guar, good taste, being transported around in a DeLorean instead of golf courts. And it doesn't stop there. He wants his dressing room to be named Shatner's Shag Shack, 4 feet of Polish sausage, a Montreal Canadiens hockey sweater autographed by John Stamos, because why not, 8 pallets of Faygo, not to be shared with ICP, and an assortment of adoptable puppies. I'm not even mad. I'm kind of impressed, William Shatner. Speaking of Riot Fest and getting into metal stuff, who hasn't heard of Castle Rat by now? Castle Rat is a rad kind of fun, like stoner doom riff rock metal band out of Brooklyn, led by the Castle Rat herself, Riley Pinkerton.

Se nos ha olvidado que por dentro tenemos toda la energía del universo, dándote amor y dando amor. 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

0: Lucha Luna, really energetic kind of electro clash band out of Seattle. That is the project of Ava Vasquez, who's in other bands called Savvy and Toxic Tears, along with Thomas Arndt, who's in Soul Day, Exquisite, and Another Magic. That's that track is called Manzana Prohibida. That's off of their debut record, Abria Bria. Find that one on their Bandcamp. Before that, we were walking down the White Corridor with Elder Island. Hello Baby OK is the name of their new record, and that song is one of my favorite. Something very cool, spacey, and new wavy about that one. If you like or dislike any of those, please let us know over at KSLG.com. We've got Yard Act, Grace in Space, and the new one from Lime Garden, and anything you want to hear, 722-5754. It's all on deck.
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5: I will.
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5: No, I think I'll keep them.
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0: Taoist monks had good intention playing doctor with what God's got. 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
1: I wanna be a wolf, so I can understand. 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

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And sifting through the shells I lick

It's a new one from UK post-punk band Yard Act. They're kind of most deepest, heaviest dirge they put out so far. The closest thing musically they've put out to Idols. That was Redeemer off their latest record, You're Gonna Need a Little Music, and it's out already. Okay, You're Gonna Need a Little Warning, Slugs. If you are heading north on the south end of the safety corridor, there is an unexpected change in the lanes that nobody told me about. And from what I have seen, I haven't really seen it on a lot of the Caltrans websites or anything like that. I haven't seen this mentioned much. So when you are coming out of Eureka and you're going north into Arcata and you get on the safety corridor, like the first little bit of the safety corridor, you know, there's that light that they installed right by the airport, which is kind of, I hope for like emergencies only, because that's kind of weird to have a stoplight that far up in the safety corridor. But you will know, so the very right lane in the northbound lanes of the safety corridor is actually now a Mid-City Motor World only lane. So if you're getting into what used to be just the slow lane and you're going over the bridge and you're getting on the safety corridor going north, once you get up to Mid-City Motor World, you're going to have to get over super quick. And there's not a lot of warnings there. There's not like a merge. There's not a big obvious, hey, this lane end sign. I know, because every single day I almost die going past it, because the first time I saw it, I was just cruising at, like, you know, I don't know, let's call it the speed limit in the slow lane. And then I realized, wait a minute, I'm about to drive off the edge, or I'm going to turn into the Mid-City Motor World parking lot at about 50 miles an hour. That's not good. So I had to get over super quick, and nobody was prepared for it. It was really weird. And then so the next time I was prepared for it, I moved over early and then saw an entire line of cars almost crash into each other as everybody realized, oh, wait, the lane I'm in is suddenly ending and I'm going to have to get over. So, yeah, safety corridor is super weird now. Somebody explain that to me. That's weird. I hope that's not going to be the permanent solution, but I guess it is. So just be aware that if you were in the right lanes going north on the safety corridor, you are going to be forced to exit at the car dealership unless you get over early. And there's not a lot of stuff to warn you about that. Just a little warning from me to you. Now let's run the road with Santa Claus.

0: Lime Garden, originally just called Lime until they moved to Brighton, UK. That was Maybe Not Tonight, the title track from their new record. And if that is what your employees are saying every time you ask them to do a task, you're like, hey, can you mind if you take care of XYZ? And they're like, maybe not tonight. I'd prefer not to. If your employees are Bartlebying you all over the place, I suppose, it's time to staff up again. 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Musically, feel like a track from Jerome 87 solo record would fit after Lime Garden. So we're going to get into that Fantagram and more when we get back.
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3: Well, the good times can get us in the set and I feel the yeah, the feel the canyon. Yeah, the feels in you. February, I felt the same as I did. So take

If that voice is familiar, you probably know it as Joe Newman, who is the front man of Alt-J. That was a track called Track and Field from his solo record. He's gone solo as Jerome 87. His new record is called The Canyon, and it's a soulful Americana affair, and it is rad. If you're a fan of Alt-J, they show up on a lot of the songs, too. So that one, I always thought, like, hey, he's grown up. Joe Newman had a child. He's got a family. He's really matured. It really influenced the songwriting on his new record. And then I read the liner notes to that one. He said, quote, I wrote Track and Field quickly. I see this song as an early 90s American montage, focusing on two college kids falling in love on a college athletics track. The name Lamorna, I chose to honor my friend's dog who ran off a cliff. Other notable bits of trivia include nods to Gary Rafferty's Right Down the Line, the first song on a long list of songs I wish I had written. The triple take line at the start of the song was inspired by Patrick Stewart's 2013 viral video where he does the quadruple take. And Track and Field is a song to sing along to while headed to somewhere nice, a beach, or through a tunnel in a helicopter, Mission Impossible style. Enjoy. So there's still a lot of very alt-J-ness in there. So let's get into maybe not Mission Impossible, how about Mr. Impossible from Fantagram?

That is a that's a indie pop artist out of Oakland called Spelling, teaming up with Gene Dawson, genre hopper Gene Dawson, for a remix record where she was remixing some of her older tracks. That was a remix of one of a track called Ammunition. And you heard it right here on What Happens Next with me, Dale Cooper. Do you remember the More Margaritas Boys? That was me. Oh, what's that? You don't remember the More Margaritas Boys? It's okay. Nobody does. They weren't even a thing. But let's get into maybe a different group of boys that you might remember. Lost Boys. Ah, yes. Here is Phoebe Bridgers talking about men with a toxic case of Peter Pan syndrome on her new record, which is coming out on August 14th. It's called Lost Weekend. Here's Lost Boys.

0: A new Phoebe Bridgers record awaits on August 14th. It's coming out on Dead Oceans. It's called Lost Weekend, and that was the first taste Lost Boys. Well, now I gotta watch Hook again. It was a childhood classic, and apparently Steven Spielberg hated Hook. I heard an interview one time where he said, I want to go back and watch Hook to see if there's something I actually like in it. Well, say that to all the kids who it raised, like me. I know it's cringy, but yes, I thought it was super cool when the Lost Boys were shredding skateboards. It was oh so early 90s. You know, the Lost Boys have the power to dream up a magnificent feast that's imaginary, but then indulge in it as if it were for real. Did you know that you can acquire that same power after a stop off at Pacific Paradise, not only one of the oldest head shops in California, but it's also where it's all about the vibe and where the Lost Boys get their powers. The selection is abundant, the prices are low, and the flower is local. Pacific Paradise is open 10 to 9 every single in Arcata, and I thank them for keeping me alive and keeping local radio alive as well. All right, my dudes, that's it for me. Stick around for Afternoons with Irie Adina. Adina is in for Ree for the next few days while Ree is on a much-needed R&R vacay. So thank you so much to Adina for rocking so hard. You're in good hands when we get back from a quick break. We've got Mitski and Maggie Lindemann coming up, and then it will be Adina's turn. I'm out of here, everybody. Monday and Tuesday done. The doldrums await. I will see you tomorrow for a Wednesday midweek doldrums. I don't know. I totally missed that. A midweek extravaganza episode of What Happens Next. Until then, I'm Dale Cooper signing off.
1: We see that's going to encourage everybody to go to therapy.
2: Fellow adventurers, we have traveled the world together, raiding, dungeon slaying, dragons, and partying at every tavern we've come across.
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0: Rumble. 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
4: Bard? Did somebody call my name? Is it time for a song? Well...
5: No, please.
6: Oh, please, no.
7: Your sock.
2: Not that song again, Bard. You seem to only know one song, and you play it over and over.
4: But you all loved my song. Druid, just the other day, you said you liked my song.
2: They were just being polite, Bard.
4: But you're not Bardcore unless you live Bardcore. Isn't that what we're always saying?
7: Your sock.
6: I think what we're trying to say, dear Bard, is that we don't like it, and we'd like something new.
4: 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Some sort of enchanted box that plays music from across the globe at the most spontaneous of whims?
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7: Exactly.
4: Oh, well, I do have one of those, actually.
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0: 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Your bard will be sad. 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

After a petite break and a little pause cause moment, we're going to get into The Hole with the local weatherman, Elephant with Tame Impala, Worry by Jack Garrett, and Stay in Your Lane, Courtney Barnett, oh, local love there, all coming up the first 20 minutes of this 3 o'clock hour. And like I said, I got a great show in store for you. So stick with me all early afternoon and early evening, if you are late afternoon and early evening if you can, here on KSLM.

0: That one's called The Joke by Dari Babe. Before that, we heard The Sunshine of Your Youth, Cheerleader. We opened up the set and the show with Kelly Green by Dear Boy. But it is no joke, actually, if you lose your animal out here on these streets. But luckily, we have a wonderful resource at our fingertips with HumboldtPawsClaws.com. And thank you so much to Fortuna Saunas and Wellness, as well as Finn and Feather Pet Shop and Myrtle Avenue Veterinary Hospital for helping us make this moment happen. We really appreciate that love and support. For instance, we have a lost cat named Gabby. She's a tuxedo kitty up near the 900 block of F Street in Eureka. Lost today. His name is Gabby. He's lost on the 28th of July. He is semi-shy to people. He walked out of the back door, has white paws with some white on the left half of his face, a white belly with a black triangle. And so if you see this cute little tuxedo kitty running around F Street 900 block, please get in touch with Lennon, and their contact information is available there on HumboldtPawsClaws.com. And then we also have this lost cat named Jake. He's such a cute little fluffy gray guy off of the 2200 block of Harris Street in Eureka. Jake is an indoor but mostly outdoor cat. Hasn't showed up for food in a couple of days, so we're hoping we can get Jake to show up, and or if anyone spotted Jake, to let Holly know. That's their human being's name, and their contact information is available there on HumboldtPawsClaws.com. We do have news of a reunited cat named Ponyo. This was a gray one off of Stromberg Avenue in Arcata, lost since Sunday, but she's been reunited, and that is proof in the pudding, y'all, that HumboldtPawsClaws.com really does work. Thank you again to our sponsors, Fortuna Saunas and Wellness, as well as Fin and Feather Pet Shop, Myrtle Avenue Veterinary Hospital. We announced it over the four sister radio stations of Lost Coast Communications, which is K-Slug, K-Hum, The Point, and The Lounge. And then it also, if you print out if you post something on HumboldtPawsClaws.com, it not only goes onto that, but it goes onto their Facebook page. And then we read it all off, and then hopefully in hopes of reuniting your furry friends with their human beings. So thank you again to our sponsors, and we'll be right back after these super brief messages with some more excellent music here on K-Slug.
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0: Good afternoon, I'm Irie Dina, covering for the wonderful Ree Marie. In this next set of music, we're going to get into The Hole with local weathermen, Elephant by Tame Impala, Worry by Jack Garrett, and Stay in Your Lane, Courtney Barnett, all coming with this next set here on K-Slug.

0: one's called Stay in Your Lane, Courtney Barnett. A little bit of local love. Stay in Your Lane, Courtney Barnett. We'll be right back after these super brief messages with some more excellent music here on KSLUG.
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0: Good afternoon, I'm Irie Dina, covering for the beautiful Ree Marie this afternoon. Hope you're having a great one so far, staying cool. Maybe getting into a pool or some body of water would be nice today. Urbanisme is up next by Carranzas, and then Someone Now by Hozier. Hotel by Big Special. Hotel would have a pool. And Tumbling Dice by Little Dragon, all coming up this next set here on KSLUG.

That one's called Someone New. Me too, honey. I fall in love every day with someone new. I'm just kidding. Hozier. And then up next, we got Hotel by Big Special, all coming up next here on Case Love.

0: Dana Funk now. Tumbling dice with little tumble. Adina, take two. Tumbling dice with little dragon. And we'll be right back after these super brief messages with some more excellent music here on Caseload.
1: This is Dr. Kelvin Vu. 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
0: In this next set, we've got a nice long set to wrap up the 3 o'clock hour. Mortal Life by Jana, Unbelievers, Vampire Weekend, The Flame by Tanya Cassette, cute name, Shimmer by Ocean Grove, and we should have time to also hear Pajarito, Jose Gonzalez, and I'll see you on the flip side after 4 o'clock with the safety meeting at 4:20, as well as the weather report at 4:30. So much to look forward to here on Caseload.
6: Say you

That one's called Shimmer by Ocean Grove. My mom and I always talk about glimmers, little hopeful things in life that come up that are a little positive, little things that kind of keep you going. Next up, we're going to get into Pajarito with Jose Gonzalez, and then I'll see you on the flip side after 4 o'clock here on KSLA.

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That one's called Thirst Trap for Diego. Watch out, Diego. You might run into a thirst trap, fall into a thirst trap. That one's by Ski Team. Good afternoon. I'm Myra Dina. Getting a little silly here. A little punchy. So that one's called Thirst Trap for Diego by Ski Team. Next up, we're going to get into Mr. Tillman. I'm just trying to keep a straight face here. Straight voice here. by Father John Misty. And then Let Your Hands Go by Gov is going to be the first set of the 4 o'clock hour. Then we're going to get into our safety meeting moment right after that break. That's to be decided. I'm going to line that up here in just a minute. So yeah, let's get on with this music now, shall we? Here on KSLA.

Your Hands Go by Gov. We're going to be right back with the safety meeting moment right after this break here on KSLUG. So stay tuned for that, everybody.

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6: Good afternoon. I'm Irie Dina, covering for the beautiful Reed Marie this afternoon. Well, it's just about that time, you guys, for the K-Slug Safety Meeting Moment, brought to you today by the Blacksmith Shop, Proper Wellness Center, and Arcata Chamber of Commerce. Thank you so much, you guys, for helping us make it happen. I decided to pick a local love, Sharita Perez. She's got three songs that are perfect for the safety meeting: Medicine, Weed and Wine, and Cannabis Cowboy. And then thank you again to the Blacksmith Shop, Proper Wellness Center, and Arcata Chamber of Commerce for helping us make this happen. Let's get into this music. Sharita Perez here with Medicine here on K-Slug.

0: That's me.
1: I just love me some Sherita Perez in the afternoon. Thank you so much for hosting our safety meeting today, Sherita. Appreciate, love you. Let's see. We've got to thank the Blacksmith Shop, Proper Wellness Center, and Arcata Chamber of Commerce for helping us make it happen. And we'll be right back. Oh, actually, we're going to play one more song, Redwood by Tiberius, here on KSLM

0: Calling all Humboldt County students in grades 6 through 12.
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4: Once upon a time, fairy tales got a whole lot wilder. This month, Flynn Creek Circus rolls into Arcata with an all-new show called The Cricket and the Wren. Follow a merchant's daughter, a frog prince, and a world where aerialists fly, jugglers defy logic, knife throwers make questionable life choices, and laugh-out-loud comedy is all part of the adventure. It's the kind of show that'll have the kids staring with their mouths open and the adults doing the exact same thing. The Big Top opens Thursday, July 30th in Arcata with shows through August 9th. Tickets are going fast, so don't be the person who hears about it after everyone else. Get your tickets today at flynncreekcircus.com.
5: That's always a fun time, Flynn Creek Circus. Good afternoon. I'm Irie Dina covering for the beautiful Ree Marie this afternoon. I hope you're having a great one so far. It is just about that time, you guys, for the weather report. And if you'd like to sponsor the weather report or any other part of this show or this station, you can get in touch with advertise at lostcoastcommunications.com. Let's see. Today in Garberville, California, we're looking at a sunny high near 91 degrees with a north wind 10 to 13 miles per hour with gusts as high as 21 miles per hour. Tonight, mostly clear with a low around 54, a north wind 8 to 13 miles per hour. Becoming lighter after midnight, winds could gust as high as 23 miles per hour. Tomorrow in Garberville, we're looking at a sunny high again near 91 degrees. Calm wind becoming north-northwest 5 to 8 miles per hour in the morning. Winds could gust as high as 20 miles per hour. In Eureka, California, this afternoon, we're looking at a partly sunny high near 66 degrees. But somehow that feels like 91 degrees to us Eurekans. It really does. North-northwest wind 10 to 13 miles per hour with gusts as high as 20 miles per hour. Tonight in Eureka, we're looking at a mostly cloudy low around 56 degrees with a north wind 7 to 11 miles per hour with gusts as high as 18 miles per hour. On Wednesday in Eureka, we're looking at a cloudy high near 65 degrees with a north-northwest wind 5 to 13 miles per hour with gusts as high as 18 miles per hour. Let's see what's going on in Hoopa, Willow Creek area. Today we're looking at a sunny high again near 90 degrees with a north-northwest wind 9 to 11 miles per hour with gusts as high as 18 miles per hour. Tonight, patchy fog in Willow Creek after 5 a.m., otherwise clear with a low around 53 degrees. North wind 8 to 13 miles per hour, becoming light north-northeast after midnight. Winds could gust as high as 20 miles per hour. On Wednesday, we're looking at patchy fog before 8 a.m., otherwise sunny with a high near 92. Calm wind becoming northwest at 5 to 9 miles per hour in the afternoon. Winds could gust as high as 18 miles per hour. Let's see what else is going on around town. In Crescent City, let's see, this afternoon we're looking at a mostly sunny high near 65 degrees, a north-northwest wind around 10 miles per hour. Patchy fog after 5 a.m. this morning, otherwise mostly cloudy with a low around 55, north-northwest wind around 7 to 9 miles per hour. On Wednesday in Crescent City, we're looking at patchy fog before 8 a.m., otherwise mostly cloudy and then gradually becoming sunny with a high near 64, light north-northwest wind becoming northwest 6 to 11 miles per hour. And then in Brookings, Oregon, let's see what's happening there today. We've got a sunny high near 56 this afternoon in Brookings with a northeast wind 15 to 17 miles per hour. It's really easy breezy with gusts as high as 21 miles per hour. And then tonight in Brookings, we're looking at patchy fog after 10 p.m., otherwise partly cloudy with a steady temperature around 56, north-northwest wind 5 to 15 miles per hour with gusts as high as 18 miles per hour. On Wednesday in Brookings, we're looking at patchy fog before 8 a.m., otherwise mostly cloudy, then gradually becoming sunny with a steady temperature around 54 degrees. Light north wind becoming northwest 11 to 16 miles per hour in the morning. Winds could gust as high as 20 miles per hour. 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

0: Okay, that one's called Dog Dribble by Get Down Services. We'll be right back after these messages with some more excellent music here on Case Lug.
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4: 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And then I'll see you on the flip side after 5 o'clock here on KSLA.